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Hey. 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It's Choir Baby.

Hey, you like I'm young. 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And party at the party playing with his nose now. And Baka got a weird case, why is he around? Certified lover boys, certified pedophiles. Wah, wah.

0: 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I got you. 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

Oh man, we digging in the crates tonight. We digging in the crates tonight. DJ TYBOOGIE with the number one after the E. That's the Instagram. Hit me up, baby. Let's go, let's go, let's go. Let me know you vibing with me. You remember these joints, right? What up, 7.5 WBLS? We kick off this 4th of July mix weekend right here, baby.

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Oh, man. 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You know how I do, baby.

0: $100. You like that? You like that? I got more. I just got to pay some bills right quick. I'll be right back. I got more. I got plenty more. We ain't going nowhere. It's 4th of July mixed weekend right here on 107.5 WBLS. I'll be right back. Yo, it's truly DJ Top Boogie. Keep it locked.
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2: 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A new game. 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We're going to put you up on it. 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

0: August Jewel since Joe Turner's Come and Gone is in its final weeks on Broadway. 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
5: New York! It's been 50 years. Highville, congratulations. Won the chip. Stand up, New York! You see what our center did to the giraffe? 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He made the giraffe look small. He wasn't big no more. He was small.

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1: Work. 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High 90s and triple digits through the 4th of July weekend. And with humidity, it may feel like 112 degrees. 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
1: 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Chill out.
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1: 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Ah. 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Pretty soon you don't know what you can do.
2: Yes, sir.
1: Because when things start going rough for you, you punk out. You give up. 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All of you want something given to you on a silver platter. You do not want to struggle to achieve greatness. 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
3: This time, I'ma make it clear that I'm number one. Yeah.

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0: Yes. It's 107.5 WBLS with your dogs, Chuck. Chill out. Alright? That's my time for the night. Every Friday, 11 p.m. to midnight. And every Saturday, 10 p.m. to midnight. We also on that Rock the Bells radio. LL Cool J's. We all over the place. Vegas too. Alright, we moving. Alright, don't forget to check me out tomorrow night at 10 o'clock. Chuck, chill out, Cool Chip. We in the area. Alright? But before I go, let me leave you with the minister, like I do every week. And R.I.P. to Mother Khadijah. That's Minister Farrakhan's wife. She passed away last week. It's the number one station in New York City. It's WBLS. We all here.
1: DJ Chuck, chill out. Chill out. Chill out. Chill out. Chill out.
0: I'm out. Y'all have a great and blessed weekend, especially 4th of July weekend. And the station will be mixing all weekend long. So keep it locked. There's a lot of flavor going on here on the station. I'm out.
1: DJ Chuck, chill out. Chill out.
2: Did you get a violin? I'll play the violin. I'll play the violin. I'll play the violin. So you say, I want to paint, then you stop painting. Ah! Pretty soon you don't know what you can do.
3: Yes, sir.
2: Because when things start going rough for you, you punk out. You give up. You never, never accepted a challenge. All of you want something given to you on a silver platter. You do not want to struggle to achieve greatness. And I'm telling you, there ain't no greatness coming from God except you accept the challenge and struggle against opposition to overcome everything that's in your path until you reach your goal.
1: DJ Chuck, chill out, chill out, chill out.
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0: aka Kevin Hedge, the professional, is on the set as we celebrate the 250. You know, when the 4th of July rolls around, you know, the summer is in full effect as we start doing our summer things. We started it off right here with this celebration of this 250. Now, my family, the tribe, the black folks here in the United States, we carry this 250 on our back, family. It is us. Despite what Megyn Kelly tell you, no, us, the tribe, us black folks, we built this country, family. So our ancestors have earned us the right to celebrate this 250, family. Wouldn't be the United States of America if it wasn't for us, the tribe. You know that, what I'm saying? So tonight, we turn up the music and we celebrate. We got a very special guest DJ in the building with us tonight. It is DJ Barry V. Now, not that Barry V. Not the Ruckus Radio Soulful Saturdays Barry V. He's one of our regulars. But tonight, we got an original OG Barry V from the club Elevation Barry V. Yeah, he's an Essex County, New Jersey original. DJ Barry V is bringing us the bangers this evening, families. This Saturday, I'll be on tomorrow from 7 p.m. to 9 at Club Life Radio over at Club Life Radio in YouTube. So I want to see all the family and friends logged in for that one. 7 p.m. to 9, we continue the celebration because the tribe, us African Americans, we earned this 250. We built this nation on our back. This is our celebration, family. Despite what Megyn Kelly says, this is our celebration, family. All right, don't touch that dial. Barry B's got more jams on the other side as we continue to celebrate. Turn up. Let's do this. It's 107.5 WBLS. Your main man, KH, Kevin Hedge, the professional. Let's do this.
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0: It is Club Elevation, DJ Barry B behind the turntables this evening. Yours truly, KH Kevin, as the professionals in celebration mode as we turn up for the United States 250. As I said earlier, it is us, the black folks here in America. Our ancestors built this country on our back. So we celebrate this 250 family. America wouldn't be great without us. Yeah, we made America great the first time. All right, family, they trying to make it great again? What a joke. All right, here we go. Don't touch your radio dial. We got more music on the other side. We got those good vibes on the other side. And, you know, of course, we got that good love on the other side. So stay locked. You know what's up. KH Kevin has the professional DJ Barry B. 107.5 WBLS. Let's do this.
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2: 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Yo-yo's on the grill. Lonnie Love got her swim cap on. And I'm playing cards. A new game, What's the Hook? We're going to put you up on it. 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

107.5, the Hot Boys, KH, Kevin Hedge, Louis Vega. Louis Vega's inside the mix right now. Do not touch your radio dial. Louis got more music on the other side. You know how it goes down. The Hot Boys, 107.5 WBLS. 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

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Now you know that I love you. May each of you live to be 100, but me, 100 but minus a day. So I'll never know that all you wonderful souls have passed away, and never forget, when WBLS is not on your radio just isn't really on. I want to thank all of you for hanging out. Have a fantastic weekend. Peace.

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0: The truth.
1: 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B.I.G.
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Yes, Naya. Cool, Naya. Who am I? It's just the girl, them sugar. All right. Here, Anna.

0: R&B 107.5 WBLS. That's Beanie Man. I'm Clay. It's Saturday, the 4th of July, 250th birthday for the USA. Happy birthday, USA. Hello to Linda Grady from Hollis, Queens. She wanted Martell Jordan. We got it. Sandra Williams checked in from Co-op City. She likes Alicia Keys. Marvin Slate from Jersey City wants some Tupac. Penny Dalton from Bed-Stuy in Brooklyn wants Shalimar Classic from Shalimar. Hello to John Taylor from Newark, New Jersey. He likes the new Jill Scott song. Allie Brown from Harlem wants Bobby Brown. And let's do one more here. Marie Tyson from Mount Vernon just checking in, saying happy 4th of July to everybody out there. Happy, happy holiday to you and you and you and you. We got sunshine today, hot, humid, of course, the norm for the last couple of days. A heavy thunderstorm is possible for this afternoon. Dangerous heat, so be careful out there. Storms that can bring hail, damaging winds, and downpours may disrupt your outdoor activities. So be careful with that this afternoon. High is going to be, and it might affect the, ships coming in and the parade that's happening throughout the tri-state area and those little local towns and the fireworks tonight. So just be careful with that. High today is 96 degrees, considerable cloudiness with humid conditions for Sunday afternoon. Thunderstorm is possible for Sunday afternoon with a high of 82 degrees and a cloudy, humid Monday. Back to work with a couple of showers and heavy thunderstorms. Storms can cause flash flooding in certain parts of the tri-state area. High on Monday, nice 72 degrees, and not as hot, a little humid though for your Monday. 77 degrees right now, coming back with your request. That's next here at WBLS.
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10: 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And with humidity, it may feel like 112 degrees. 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

0: just for you. We got a lot going on today on WBLS. The world's greatest mixers will be on hand throughout the weekend. Make sure you're around to check it out. Did you check out Grandmaster Flash yesterday? Wow, welcome back, Flash. We have upper level of the Verrazano Bridge going to be closed this morning. So if you're heading that way, try to find, well, the lower level will be open, but the upper level will be closed to traffic from 9:45 a.m. this morning to 11:30 a.m. This morning because of the sale 4th 250th parade for the ships that's coming in through that way. The 50th annual 4th of July fireworks will be happening tonight by the Brooklyn Bridge, the lower Hudson River, Jersey side, the lower East River by the Seaport District, and that's from 9:45 p.m. to 9:50 p.m. They say it's going to be the best one ever. They say it every year, but this one, because of the 250th birthday of the USA, this is going to be spectacular. So, but there's a wrinkle in that situation. We have sunshine, hot, humid, heavy thunderstorms in the afternoon. It might affect the fireworks. We're going to see dangerous heat. So, they're saying not to bring a lot of stuff to the parade, like chairs and backpacks and coolers and stuff like that. Storm's going to bring heavy downpours and maybe some hail in there. Look out for this storm. It might affect your plans for this afternoon, this evening. We have to wait and see, take it day by day, minute by minute, actually. Considerable cloudiness for Sunday with an afternoon thunderstorm again, high of 82 degrees, and a cloudy back to work Monday, humid with a couple of showers and a heavy thunderstorm. Storms can bring flash flooding in certain parts of the area. High on the Monday is 72 degrees. 77 degrees right now. Coming back, answering your requests. I got Montel Jordan standing by here on WBLS.
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2: 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And I'm playing cards. A new game. What's the hook? We're going to put you up on it. Spend your 4th of July with me, Angelique, Lonnie Love, and Yo-Yo. 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
3: York, this is your mayor, Zohran Mamdani. We are facing an extreme heat wave, high 90s and triple digits through the 4th of July weekend. And with humidity, it may feel like 112 degrees. 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

0: 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Number one for R&B, it's Clay Berry, your nighttime rider, riding on the 4th of July and making things happen. You know, there is a tradition now since 1916. They've been doing it. And what they've been doing? Eating hot dogs. Nathan Hot Dog is happening this morning around 10 o'clock. Joey Chestnut is happening with, I think, Mickey Soto is also competing in this competition, eating a certain amount of time. I think the record is 70 hot dogs in I think 10 minutes, something like that. It's crazy. I don't know how they do it, but they're doing it this morning in Brooklyn and Coney Island. Also, the upper level of the Verrazano Narrows Bridge is closed to traffic at about 9:45 to about 11:30 this morning due to the Sail 4th 250 parade. And that's they have about 48 ships coming through the rivers around Manhattan today. So, you know, a lot to see, a lot to do in New York City. And the weather might cooperate and might not. We have to pay attention to that. We got sunshine, hot, humid, heavy thunderstorms in the afternoon. Storms can bring hail and damaging winds, downpours, and might disturb your outdoor activities. High today is 96 degrees, 77 degrees right now. Coming back with Neo, Trey Song, and let's do a little Sierra next here at WBLS.
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7: Brooklyn!

0: and Company right there with Clay Berry, your nighttime rider, riding on out of here on the 4th of July. It's going to be a great weekend. A little hot, a little humid, a little rain here and there. Hopefully it won't rain on your parade. Yes. We got Cafe Mocha with Angelique, Lonnie Love, and Yo-Yo coming up at 6 o'clock this morning on this not bad Saturday. We got sunshine, humid, hot. Okay, the normal that we have had in the last couple of days. There's a heavy thunderstorm possible in the afternoon. Dangerous heat. The storm can bring hail, damaging winds, and downpour. May disrupt your activities for this afternoon and evening. So just keep an eye out for that. High is going to be around 96 degrees, considerable cloudiness and humid for a Sunday with afternoon thunderstorms with a high of 82 degrees and a cloudy Monday, humid. Back to work Monday, a couple of showers and a heavy thunderstorm. Storms can cause local flooding in certain areas. High on Monday is 72 degrees. The humidity is starting to drop for next week. It's 78 degrees right now. Coming up, 6 o'clock, as I said, Cafe Mocha, Angelique, Lonnie Love, and Yo-Yo, a holiday special just for you. LaMonda, great music, great talk just for you. At 8 o'clock this morning, the National Action Network with the Reverend Al Sharpton. And Bugsy, the mic wrecker for the Mecca, comes in at 11 o'clock, 11 to 3. He'll have some special mixes for you. First of all, we start off with DJ Doc Martin at 11 o'clock. And, of course, Miss ID at 12. Then we have Jeff Box, he rocks the box. Yeah, DJ Qua coming in. And Ty Boogie for Jeff Fox. And of course, we have our regulars as we mix it up at 6 o'clock. We're at Red Alert. We got 8 o'clock, DJ S1. Of course, my man Chuck Chill Out. He's bringing in the rear at 10 o'clock tonight. Make sure you check him out. All right. Have a good 4th of July. We want to talk to you, not about you. It's the 4th. Be safe out there. A lot of activities going on. Just be safe and be careful. Talk to you next week on 107.5 WBLS, number one for R&B.
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3: 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Highville, congratulations. 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
6: 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We've got a fascinating show lined up for you today. But first, a quick few questions. Number one, is there a pill you can take that can actually help make you stronger? Number two, let's say you could get stronger. Would the extra strength make your life better? Thirdly, think about this. Are you weaker today than you were, say, 20 years ago? Well, listen, if you answered yes to any of these questions, then stay tuned. Dr. Neil Levin is joining us today to discuss a miraculous compound with hundreds of clinical studies that just may unlock the key to helping you get stronger and healthier at any age. Now, Dr. Neil Levin is a chiropractor, a nutritionist, spokesperson, and a longtime advisor for Purity Products. Dr. Levin, welcome back to the show.
7: Oh, it's great to be here with you today. And we have a very exciting topic to cover today. Today, we're talking about strength and power and how to get it back, even if you're in your 50s, 60s, 70s, 80s. So if you want to feel better, if you want to feel stronger, this is some very important information we're going to cover today.
6: Yeah, this is an exciting topic. Talk to me about this important message today. What molecule are we talking about and how it's impacting the lives of people who follow the science?
7: Right. Well, we're talking about a new supplement. It's called EverStrong, and it features an exciting molecule called creatine. Now, a lot of our listeners may have heard of creatine. I know you've used creatine.
6: Right.
7: But for those that don't know about creatine, it's mainly used in the Olympic circles, professional athletes, bodybuilders, college, high school athletes, because it does something extraordinary. And what I'm about to tell you is proven by hundreds and hundreds of human studies. So here's what creatine does for us. It helps us to get stronger, more powerful. It helps put muscle mass on the body, and it helps protect us from losing muscle tissue as we get older. We know that's a big part of aging. Not only that, great for the brain, great for memory, and it helps promote bone strength as well. So an amazing molecule that everybody needs to know about.
6: It's an amazing story. Can you share some of the science and tell us why you're calling creatine one of the best kept secrets to healthy aging?
7: Sure. What we need to understand with creatine is that it's a natural molecule to the body. It's in every single cell, tissue, organ in your system, and its job in the body is to generate and maintain strength and power. That's its reason for being, to maintain strength and power. It's in every single cell in the body. 95% of it, however, is in your muscle tissue because that's where we tend to use it the most. It powers up the muscles. It's good for strong muscle contraction, and it's important to help maintain strength and muscle contractions when you're using them over and over again. For instance, if you're working out at the gym, if you're playing sports, golf, tennis, anything like that, it keeps your muscles powered up in their high energy state so they're strong and ready for action. Now, here's the key. This is so important for those of us, say, in our 50s, 60s, 70s. You see, we had lots and lots of creatine when we were young. We had oodles of this stuff. It was coming out of our ears. We had lots of creatine. Our bodies made a lot of it. But as we get older, like everything else, we don't do that as well, so we have less creatine in our muscles. Now, the good news is that hundreds and hundreds of human studies show that when you supplement with creatine, it goes to work, it goes straight to your muscles, it's absorbed easily, it pumps up the creatine in your muscle tissue, and you get stronger, you get more powerful. Not only that, it helps support memory and brain health, and it helps support the strength of your bones.
6: You know, we were talking before the show, and you were talking about how Olympic athletes have been using creatine for years to enhance their strength and performance. Tell me more.
7: Well, this creatine is the premier sports nutrition supplement. There's no question about that. You've used it. Bodybuilders know about it. Athletes know about it. Creatine is the premier sports nutrient. So you know, back 20, 25 years ago, the Olympic athletes and their coaches, of course, they knew about it. They knew it made you bigger and stronger and faster. They knew it was natural to the body. It was supposed to be there. But they were a little bit afraid to supplement with it because they were afraid it might be considered cheating, that it might be considered too much of an edge. But back in 1998, the International Olympic Committee, they came out, they officially confirmed that, I'm quoting here, creatine can be used by athletes to enhance their performance. And now, it's not just for athletes anymore,
6: right?
7: Because the studies are plainly showing that for adults, for people in their 50s, 60s, 70s, this stuff is amazing. And Purity has this incredible new formulation. We call it EverStrong because that's exactly what it does. It helps you get stronger and stay stronger with hundreds of human studies to help you. And it's the purest form of creatine money can buy. The stuff from Europe, this stuff is fantastic.
6: And we should point out that it's naturally occurring in red meat. But the problem is, in order to get the amounts that are going to benefit you, you'd have to eat large amounts of red meat.
7: You'd have to eat like 4 pounds of red meat a day.
6: Most people aren't going to do that.
7: Right, so what about vegetarians?
6: They can be creatine deficient.
7: Exactly. When I have a vegetarian that comes in here and they're energy deficient, they don't feel the way they want to feel, and I put them on EverStrong, they notice the benefits almost right away because they've been so low on it.
6: Yep.
7: So if you're a person out there that's staying away from red meat, if you're staying away from meat in general, and you have more of a vegan-style diet, this is for you. You definitely want to add that EverStrong.
6: All right, so obviously this works with athletes, but you say creatine is going mainstream. There's a lot of studies are showing that folks in their 50s, 60s, 70s, and beyond, that creatine can be a cornerstone compound to help people stay strong, stay healthy, stay sharp, stay vital, right?
7: Oh, exactly. I mean, this is the ideal muscle-enhancing, strengthening, muscle-protecting nutrient for folks as we get older, 50-plussers like you and me. But let's go to a couple of studies on seniors just to show this. We'll do one on the guys and one on the gals, okay?
6: Right.
7: First on the guys. Love the title of this one. Creatine supplementation improves muscular performance in older men. Study done at several American universities. A group of men, get this, age 59 to 72. Hey, you know, we know that's not when people are known for getting stronger, right?
6: Right.
7: So this was just a one-week study. People need to understand that. That's how effective and rapidly this stuff works. It's just a one-week study. Get this. The guys on creatine, they put on 4 pounds of lean mass. That's muscle tissue for those that don't know that. It shows they built the muscles and they hydrated the muscles nicely. They increased the strength of their bench press. That's a chest press for people that don't know, by 7%. They increased the strength of the leg exercises they were doing by 15%. They could get in and out of a chair more times faster without using their arms. On top of that, they could generate more power on a stationary bike. This happened in 1 week. When I think about that, yeah, it's really quite incredible.
6: All right, but what about the women out there? Did they get those kind of benefits too as well? Will it actually help women in their 50s, 60s, and 70s get stronger too?
7: Absolutely. Let's go straight to another study. Love the title on this one as well. Creatine supplementation improves muscular performance in older women, published in the European Journal of Applied Physiology. 30 women aged 58 to 71. Of course, they got either creatine or placebo. That's the way they do these things. Again, a one-week study. The women on creatine increased their bench press by almost 4 pounds. They increased their leg press by over 11 pounds, and they had better balance and agility. So 58 to 71 year old women, not only getting stronger, not only getting more powerful, getting faster with improved balance. Study after study shows that older folks that use creatine get amazing results. They get great results if they exercise. They get great results even if they don't exercise. They can lift more weight. They get faster. They get stronger. They get more powerful. Their muscles don't fatigue as fast. And get this. This is very important, especially for the ladies. You know that when women do resistance training, their bones get stronger as well, right?
8: Yeah.
7: You know, now, get this. When you resistance train with creatine, your bones tend to get stronger even faster. So an all-around win-win. EverStrong is going to help the seniors to feel better, feel stronger, more energized, more powerful, faster, and it helps protect your bones.
6: Talk more about how unique this exclusive EverStrong formula is from Purity Products. It even has a finished product clinically studied, which showed an increase in upper body strength and power. But tell me what's in it and why you like it so much. I mean, this is more than just creatine, right?
7: Oh, absolutely. I mean, EverStrong, this is a very comprehensive formula. I didn't want people to just feel stronger when they use creatine. You know, we're dealing with people in their 50s, 60s, 70s. I wanted people to feel more comfortable as well. So not only did I use the finest creatine money can buy, the stuff from Europe, the Creapure creatine, I also added something called coffee berry extract. And coffee berry extract, a powerful antioxidant, stronger than blueberries and strawberries, helping to protect the muscles, helping to protect the brain, because we know our antioxidant systems aren't as strong as they used to be in our 20s and 30s. But I also added some vitamin D, because vitamin D, incredibly good for the muscles as well as the immune system and the bones. So this is an all-around win-win. You got your vitamin D, you got your fruit XB for your joints, you got your coffee berry extract for the antioxidant protection, and of course the finest creatine money can buy. Best of all, today it's free. Purity knows you're going to see these benefits. Hey, we're talking about strength. We're talking about power. We're talking about energy. We're talking about supporting thinking, bone health. This is a wonderful product. When you try it, you're going to love it. You're going to feel the difference, and it's fast. A week or two, you're going to feel more powerful. Purity wants you to have a free bottle. I know later in the show, you're going to give out that phone number.
6: Sure will. You know, we mentioned how great creatine works for women. Take a moment and share that story you told me before the show about the award-winning 70-year-old senior swimmer who uses EverStrong.
7: Right. Emma Karen, I'm looking at her picture right now. I printed it out for the show. 70 years old. This picture, she's got six medals around her neck. It's the 2015 National Senior Olympic Games. You know, she writes to us that she was getting a little tired during our workouts at age 70. Of course, she didn't have that same stamina, but she fortunately heard about our EverStrong formula. She started using it and almost right away was invigorated in her workouts and had more energy throughout the day. I'm quoting from her. She says, "I feel my investment in EverStrong was one of the best choices I ever made. It's always a morale booster when people think I'm 50. She looks fantastic.
6: Wow.
7: And I hear this stuff all the time. This isn't one of those vitamins, like a multivitamin, you take it, you don't really even notice the difference. This is a substance that you can use to help get some of that youthful vim and vigor back, get some of that strength back. It's wonderful.
6: You know, Purity's given away a free bottle of EverStrong, but Purity Products didn't stop there. In fact, you insisted that they also give away a free bottle of their B12 energy melts, which are great for instant energy. Now, I know that you love this combination. Tell us about the incredible double free offer.
7: Yeah, you know, when I think about creatine, when I think about EverStrong, I think about muscular energy. I think about muscular power, but it's all about energy and feeling great, feeling energized. And the next thing I think about when I think about energy is B12. When you think about energy, think B12. And the problem is for 50-plusers like you and me, we're not absorbing the B12 as well as we used to in our 60s, 70s, 80s. So when you supplement with B12, you tend to bump back up those B12 levels. And that's what Purity's B12 energy melts are all about. They're fantastic. They melt in your mouth. They taste delicious. And you bump up those B12 levels. And that's great because B12 helps us make red blood cells, which carry oxygen to the tissues. Also, there's biotin in there for the hair, skin, and nails.
6: All right. So we were so busy at the top of the show. This EverStrong formula does so much for us. We haven't even touched on the incredible brain benefits. I mean, some of these studies you sent me are absolutely incredible. As you know, I'm very into nootropics. The anti-aging community has taken a keen interest in creatine, specifically the cognitive benefits of creatine.
7: Oh, absolutely. This is one of those areas where creatine really shines. You see, what we need to understand is that your brain, even though it's only 2% of your body's weight, it utilizes 20% of your body's energy. This is a very thirsty organ for energy. And just like your muscles soak up the creatine like a sponge, because this is a naturally occurring molecule in the body, it passes right through the blood-brain barrier. Your brain neurons soak it up like a sponge, and it increases your creatine phosphate reserves in your brain. So now, in your brain, you have more readily available resources to do what? To recharge those neuronal batteries to make more energy inside the brain. So basically, what do you notice? Well, your memory is supported. And scientists have done some amazing research here. They found that people that take creatine, it supports their memory. It actually helps the brain to utilize oxygen better. It supports memory in people that are sleep deprived. It's been shown to help people add numbers quicker and for longer periods of time without mental fatigue. Get this study. Just 5 days of 8 grams of creatine supported mental tasks in subjects that were getting rapid fire questions. Scientists were asking them math questions and science questions over and over and over, and they found the folks on creatine didn't fatigue as quickly mentally. So this is amazing stuff. It's like a turbo booster for your brain. It's like a supercharger for your muscles. It recharges all your cellular batteries, so all of your cells, tissues, and organs have more readily available energy.
6: All right, Doc, I love that Everstrong appeals to athletes and people who want to get more reps in the gym, maybe get some extra power in their workouts. But you're also saying there's a big push in the nutritional community to encourage people in their 40s, 50s, 60s, 70s, and even 80s to leverage the power of creatine to stay fit, strong, and healthy. In fact, you say creatine is going mainstream. You know, I shared the story with you before. My mom, who's in her late 70s now, she's taking creatine. She works out a couple of days a week, 3 days a week. She goes to Nautilus, does the free weights because she's got osteoporosis. She wants to maintain her muscle mass and she wants to make her bones stronger. And as you pointed out, creatine helps to do that. And then the other 3 days during the week, she'll go and she'll swim. Now, she's not trying to get big or strong or anything like that. But even at her age, creatine has benefits.
7: Oh, yeah. And what blows me away about that story, because you told me before, is that her medical doctor recommended creatine for her. And that just goes to show how much more mainstream this is. It's called Everstrong, and it supports the muscles. It supports your power, your strength, your speed. If you're an athlete, you're certainly going to love it. But even if you're not an athlete, you notice the difference. Let's go to another study, one more review study. This out of the journal Current Aging Science, December 2013. I thought this was very cool because the researchers looked at the body of research out there on creatine in seniors without exercise. They wanted to see what happens when seniors take creatine and they don't even exercise. So I'm quoting here, creatine supplementation without associated resistance training seems to enhance muscular strength, power, and endurance, increase lean body mass, for those that don't know what that is, they're talking about muscle, and improve the functional capacity of the elderly. They go on to talk about how it supports bone health as well, and then they finish with this, creatine supplementation without training in the elderly could potentially delay atrophy of muscle and improve endurance and strength. So here again, we see bottom line, creatine is very, very effective. It's going to help you to feel stronger whether you exercise or not. It supports your strength and power, your brain health, and on top of that, it supports your bone health. I mean, when you think about it, this almost sounds too good to be true, right?
6: Right. Yeah.
7: If you're a person that never heard about this and you're listening to us, you would think this sounds too good to be true, right?
6: Yeah.
7: But it is true. Hundreds and hundreds of human studies back up what we're talking about. You're going to love the benefits you get with this Everstrong formula.
6: That's incredible. 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We'll give that number out again later in the show. But first, Dr. Levin, now listeners can only get Everstrong, this clinically tested creatine blend, from Purity Products, right?
7: Oh, absolutely. Yeah.
6: I know it combines the creatine with the vitamin D, the coffee berry, the fruit XB boron. And for those who don't know, talk about how these work so well together. There's a synergy, and it's also a great value, too. I know we have a free bottle today, but if you wanted to buy all of these things separately, it would cost a small fortune, wouldn't it?
7: Oh, absolutely. I mean, if you went out and bought the CreaPure creatine, that's the purest, finest creatine from Europe, if you bought that, and then you went out and bought a separate antioxidant formula and a separate joint formula and the vitamin D, that's going to cost you $80, $90, $100 a month. 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And you're not even going to spend half that. 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Your job is to be one of the first 1,000 callers and take it seriously. This stuff flies out the door on the big radio stations. 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You get your B12 energy melts and your EverStrong. You just pay $6.95 for shipping. We want to get it right out to you. We want you to try this out. We want you to be the judge for yourself. Don't take my word for it. Try it. Look in the mirror. Go to the gym. Lift some weights. Play. Do whatever you do. See if you don't feel better.
6: All right, let's talk about how you take this. You have these easy-to-swallow tablets, which are super easy to swallow. It also comes in a very refreshing cherry berry powder. So how do you like to take it? And can people just choose the tablets or the powder when they call in for the free bottle today?
7: Yeah, you can choose tablets or powder. I personally use both. You know, on my workout days or days I'm making a protein shake, on days I'm juicing, let's face it, juicing is becoming very big these days. So if you're doing something like that, the cherry berry powder is fantastic. You just take a scoop, dump it right into your juice, dump it into your protein shake, and that's a great way to take it. But if you don't do that stuff, I mean, the tablets are super convenient. They're small, they're coated, they're easy to swallow. It's wonderful stuff.
6: Now, I know you're chomping at the bit to tell us a little more about the study that Purity did on the EverStrong powder. They tested golfers, and
7: right,
6: Purity found out that not only were these golfers getting stronger and more explosive, but they were driving the golf ball, get this, 14 yards further. That's amazing.
7: I have such a big smile on my face right now. I'm remembering when the researchers came back and gave us this information. I mean, we were bouncing off the walls. This is so exciting. The researchers called this a seminal study in sports nutrition, and this is on our EverStrong formula, the product we're talking about right now, the EverStrong powder. So double-blind, placebo-controlled study, 30 golfers took the EverStrong powder for 1 month. No exercise, nothing different. Just took our EverStrong powder for 1 month. In 1 month, they were banging the golf ball 14 yards further. Not
6: wow.
7: Only that, 6% more power on the bench press, more explosive. They could lift the weight faster.
6: Hold on. Guys spend hundreds of dollars on new clubs to drive the ball further.
7: So, Trevor, you can spend $500 on a driver and pick up 5 yards, right? This is 14 yards. People shouldn't just ho-hum about this or yawn about this. This is amazing because, let's face it, this was a golf study, but more explosiveness, more speed, more power. This should help all sports. So if you're a tennis player, if you're a jogger, if you're any kind of an athlete, this has ramifications across the board. But again, these golfers, 1 month on this EverStrong powder we're talking about today, banging the golf ball 14 yards further. Can you imagine? You get your bottle of EverStrong, you don't tell your buddies, take it for a month, and you go out and you're banging the ball 14 yards past them. They don't know what hit them.
6: Wow. All right, we just got a few minutes left here. I want you to recap this amazing story today about creatine, what you like to call the molecule of strength. Who needs it? And what about this double free bottle offer today with the EverStrong plus the B12 energy melts?
7: You know what? My one concern with this show is that literally it sounds too good to be true, right?
6: Right.
7: Like when I tell folks about EverStrong,
6: right,
7: I'm afraid they're going to think I'm making this up. It's not possible, right? You know, I know how you feel because 6, 7, 8 years ago when I started to read about creatine, I almost couldn't believe it. I said to myself, if it's really this good with an excellent safety profile, how come everybody's not using it? But I started to use it and I noticed some incredible benefits. It's just phenomenal. And it's as simple as this. You're going to get on the EverStrong, you're going to try it, you're going to get stronger, you're going to get more powerful. You can look in the mirror and see the difference. There's hundreds and hundreds of human studies backing this up. These aren't studies with a hamster in a lab somewhere. We're talking human studies. I call this stuff muscle fertilizer. It's that great. And of course, we didn't just add the CreaPure creatine. We've discussed that. We added the Fruit XB. Remember that? Joint health. We added the coffee berry extract, that phenomenal antioxidant that's more potent than blueberries and strawberries for powerful antioxidant protection. I added the vitamin D because it's so important across the board, great for bone health, but also for seniors, vitamin D so important for muscles, especially as we get older, for strength and coordination. So this is a very comprehensive formula. Again, this would easily cost you 80, 90, 100 bucks to replicate on your own. But today it's free. And not only that, let's not forget about the B12 energy melts, because we're talking about energy here today. And when you think energy, you think B12. B12 is critical for making red blood cells, to carry oxygen to the tissues. The biotin in there is great for the hair, skin, and nails. So just make sure you're one of the first 1,000 callers. That's the only catch on this whole show. Don't be caller number 1,500. 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Be one of the first 1,000 callers. 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It never happens. 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
2: Cafe Mocha, 4th of July weekend. 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And I'm playing cards. 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
13: 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I am your host, Steve Summers. Before we jump in today, let me take a step back because I remember this conversation like it was yesterday. I was talking to Dr. Neil Levin just a few years ago, and I asked him, I said, Dr. Levin, if you were stuck on a desert island, what key nutrients would you take? Because, you know, it's confusing for us. There are so many vitamins out there. What is the most important one? If you're like me, I don't want to take 10 to 20 pills a day. I just don't. So

0: oil. If they're over 45, they need the CoQ10. Mm-hmm. All the multis are underpowered in terms of vitamin D, so I'm giving them vitamin D. The B12s and all these multis are wrong. Folks over 50, 60 can't absorb it. I'm giving them a B12.
1: Right.
0: And it was getting, they're walking out of here with a bag of pills and they're rolling their eyes at me. So I said to Purity, I'm like, guys, we got to come up with one super formula is what I called it. And they came back, it took them about a year to do it.
1: Wow.
0: And they came back with the super pill. And this is the answer. When I have somebody that says, I just want one thing.
1: Right.
0: This is what I give them, Steve, because this is the multivitamin. I'm talking about a world-class multivitamin.
1: So
0: this is your krill oil. It's your fish oil. It's your CoQ10. This has got as much lutein, Steve, as an eye formula, a full 10 milligrams of a very high-end lutein. It's got the astaxanthin for the eyes.
1: Wow.
0: Steve, there's 2,000 international units of vitamin D. This has got the right B12 for folks in their 50s, 60s, 70s to give them that energy that they want. This is the answer. If you're only going to take one thing, hands down, the super pill is it.
1: Well, I remember the conversation very well. And to be fair, it had to have been one of those ding light bulb moments, right? I mean, this is actually huge because there is no other multivitamin on the market, at least I know of, that does this.
0: Yeah. There is none. And, you know, it's like, what do you need to take? Let's check the boxes. What do people
1: sure.
0: have to take? You have to take an omega-3, whether it's fish oil or krill oil.
1: Check.
0: I like both because yep. that's just critical for brain health and heart health, visual health. It makes your skin look great. It makes all the cells of the body work effectively. According to a recent study, 98% of us are low in omega-3s, you
1: wow.
0: must take an omega-3. That's
1: right.
0: in here. You have to take vitamin D. Where,
1: sure.
0: If you're above Atlanta, let's say, you have to take vitamin D because for the whole winter, you're not making any. And then if you slather on the sunscreen in the summer, you're still not making any. And vitamin D is critical for everything. It signals to a tenth of the human genome. It's important for muscle health, eye health, immune health, brain health, happy mood. You want to feel good? It's your vitamin D. You got to get that in there. The average multi, Steve, is going to give you 400 international units. That's
1: wow.
0: a joke. The super pill has a full 2,000 international units.
1: That's huge.
0: Of vitamin D.
1: That's huge.
0: A meaningful dose.
1: Yeah.
0: And the list goes on and on. It's 100 milligrams of CoQ10. It's the right B12. So what I hear from my patients, that let's say they come in on a Monday and they're, you know, have some neck pain or back pain. I want to see them again later in the week. They come in and they're like, wow, doc, this makes a difference. This isn't like a regular multi where you take it and you hope it's going to work.
1: Right.
0: This is like, wow, I feel better. Once people start on the super pill, this is just something they get over and over and over.
1: Well, the way I view this, this is kind of a next generation new frontier of supplementation. It's where one simple pill that you have in your elite multi that you're talking about, an elite omega-3, you said, with krill oil and fish oil, and then you augment that with the cellular energizers like coenzyme Q10, talked about astaxanthin and lutein for the eyes and skin, and even ginkgo, which I don't think you mentioned, for brain health. Now, that is a great idea right there, because we get a little bit older, things slow down. Ginkgo is great for brain health. I mean, does this all surprise you that it's never been done before?
0: You know, I've always been surprised that it hasn't been done before, but, you know, I don't get involved in the intrinsics, but mm-hmm. when I talk to Jan over there at Purity, Jason over there, you know, this took them over a year to put together because to get everything stabilized, because with the fish oil and the krill oil and then the multi, to make everything work just right wasn't easy. But then the benefits are so great. Let's go to this recent study. This
1: okay.
0: is a recent, large, randomized study. This is on multivitamins.
1: This would be
0: now,
1: interesting.
0: Let me tell you
1: right
0: something. The multivitamin they used isn't half the multi we're talking about right now. So this is a randomized, double-blind, placebo-controlled study
1: okay.
0: performed by researcher Steve from Wake Forest University School of Medicine in collaboration with Brigham and Women's Hospital in Boston. That's an affiliate of Harvard. So very high-end study. 2,262 older men and women, average age 72. This was published in September 2022, so very recent.
1: Yeah.
0: What the researchers found was nothing less than shocking. They did the study over 3 years. They gave them cognitive tests at baseline. So that's thinking tests. How is this person thinking?
1: Okay.
0: Everybody was normal cognitively when the test began.
1: Mm-hmm.
0: Now, 3 years later, they redid the cognitive test. Some were on placebo, of course. Some were on the multi. The multivitamin slowed cognitive decline, Steve, by 60%.

0: 50%.
1: No way.
0: You would have thought this would have been trumpeted from the hilltops, but you know what? The media, they love to come out and pan vitamins. So when God forbid, a study comes out that doesn't show the vitamin did an amazing job, that's big headlines. Yeah. But this, 60. This is major, and it's from Harvard. It's from Wake Forest, Brigham Young Hospital. It cut down cognitive decline by 60%. So that's just outstanding.
1: That's amazing.
0: Let me tell you something. The multi we're talking about here, the super pill, is order of magnitudes better. You know, just the nutrients are better. So you asked me about ginkgo before.
1: Yeah.
0: So when you combine a multi with ginkgo biloba, which has wonderful support for the brain, along with krill oil and fish oil, incredible support for the brain, B vitamins, so important for the brain, and then you add our elite lutein, which has tons of brain benefits, along with skin benefits and eye benefits, this becomes just an outstanding brain formula on top of it being great for the heart and energy. The first thing people are going to notice is energy. But this is going to work. This is protecting your brain. We all want to age gracefully. The super pill is going to help you do just that.
1: You mentioned something a while ago, why it took a year to develop this. Purity Products has been around for 25 plus years now, so they don't do anything halfway. I mean, you put the components together, and you want to make sure that it works. And when it does, you want to tell people about it, just like the super pill. It can deliver a multiple mode of action that goes way beyond just a basic multivitamin. And it boils down to what you like to call a difference maker in nutritional technologies. If you can, explain the savings here and why this is so advanced. Because I know savings is so important for so many people out there.
0: Wow, that is like such a great point. Because, you know, people used to complain about the sheer amount of stuff I would give them, right? Mm. They were also rolling their eyes at my receptionist when she gives them the number for the cost of it. Because if you're talking about, if you go out and buy a very top quality multivitamin, and then you're going to get some krill oil and some fish oil, and you're going to get CoQ10, and the top selling CoQ10 brand is 100 milligrams. We have 100 milligrams right here. Mm-hmm. You're going to get an eye formula with 10 milligrams of a very good lutein. So I can't see doing it for less than, and you're going to get a vitamin D formula and maybe a high-end B12.
1: Yeah.
0: I don't see you doing it for less than $200. And you know, the fact that since you're bringing up money, the fact that Purity is letting folks try a full 1 month supply of this for $9.95, I mean, that is really, you know why they do it, Steve?
1: Why?
0: Because they want people to try it. They know this is a superior product. They're not out to lose money, Purity Products. But in essence, when you get this, they're pretty much losing money, because I think the first 1,000 callers even getting free shipping. You'll know that better than me. But I mean, between the shipping and the cost of the vitamin, they're out big money when someone gets one of these. But they know once people say, see, wow, this is really a lot better than what I was taking, they're going to want to continue.
1: You know, I think this is a good time to clarify how Purity can claim things like better joint comfort in just 7 days with a Purity Super Pill. Because, hey, let's be honest here. I mean, you can't get this benefit from a regular multi out there. It just doesn't exist. Characterize why adding the omega-3s to Purity Super Pill really leverages the science of these omega-3s from krill to reduce joint pain from exercise and activity in just 7 days.
0: This is a great study. This is double-blind, placebo-controlled out of the Journal of the American College of Nutrition. And Steve, this was done on only 300 milligrams of krill oil. It was a high-end krill oil, but it's 300 milligrams. Mm-hmm. We use 500 milligrams of krill oil, and we use something called Phospho Boost krill oil. So what have they done here? They've taken out more of the sea salts, mm-hmm. and by doing that, they concentrate up the omega-3s and the phospholipids. And so this is a really, really good krill oil. So you're going to get this benefit and then some. So in this study, in just 7 days, the folks that had knee discomfort, and I think these folks, if I remember correctly, were in their 50s. In just 7 days, Steve, they were 28% more comfortable.
1: Wow.
0: And they didn't do anything different. They weren't exercising or using PT or taking NSAIDs. They added krill oil.
1: Right.
0: In 30 days, they were 38% more comfortable. Now, researchers didn't stop there. They checked their joint flexibility, their joint functionality, all improved. On top of that, they measured something called C-reactive protein, which is a marker of inflammation. And we want to see that go down. And in this study, the folks on krill oil, C-reactive protein moved nicely in the right direction, showing that not only were people more comfortable, more functional, but their blood levels of this substance C-reactive protein were improved. So all around, tremendous benefit. This happened in 7 days. So I can say unequivocally that if you have joint discomfort, especially knee joint discomfort, because that's what this study was on, this krill oil seems to work just wonderful for making people more comfortable. So if you get this Purity Super Pill and you have the common aches and pains that come along with aging or overuse or being a weekend warrior, once you start to use this for about 7 days, you should feel more comfortable.
1: Well, this is a win-win because if you take something and it's going to make you feel better, going to make your joints feel better, you're going to want to exercise and have more activity on top of that.
0: So that's universal. Yeah. When I'm a chiropractor, so I see that all the time. They come in here, they're complaining, I can't exercise, I can't play golf, I can't play tennis, hiking's not comfortable anymore, I can't play with the grandkids, everything hurts. I'm going up and down the stairs, you know, whatever it is. And I start adjusting them. And once they feel better, they get back to doing the things they want to do. So yes, any therapy, any intervention that's going to help folks feel more comfortable tends to make them happier. And when you're happier and you're more comfortable, what do? You want to get back to your life, whether it's tennis or golf or hiking or playing with the grandkids or shopping or just doing more things. And we want all our customers to get out there and enjoy their lives.
1: And I think, Dr. Levin, this is a perfect time to remind our listeners about the great news here in this special offer. 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I'll give out that number here in just a couple of minutes. Let's bring Dr. Neil Levin back online here with us. And as you're talking, I'm sitting here hearing this cash register going off. If I was to go out and swallow all 15 to 20 vitamin pills a day with somewhere between $200 and $300 a month, you've gone through this whole litany of things. But one of the things that you haven't mentioned just yet, you've checked off literally all of the boxes here, but you insisted that Purity include 100 milligrams of coenzyme Q10 in this formula. Now, that's for energy, right?
0: Yeah. Now, if you go to the average, I don't know, big box store, club store, the best-selling CoQ10 has 100 milligrams of CoQ10. 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Mm-hmm. So we have 100 milligrams of CoQ10. 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
1: Okay.
0: When you eat some food, whether it's fat, carbohydrates, protein, the body takes those, it absorbs them, it brings them to the cells. Once in the cells, it gets into the mitochondria, and those are your little blast furnaces. That's where you turn food into cellular energy. Well, one of the linchpins to turn food into cellular energy is CoQ10.
1: If you just join us, we're talking to Dr. Neil Levin with Purity Products. You know, one of the many ingredients in here that is a clinically validated nutrient is called lutein. Now, I know you mentioned that a little bit earlier. It's plant-based superfood from marigold flowers. It's really the centerpiece of basically every single eye or vision formula out there on the market. And you guys actually use 10 full milligrams in this formula. It helps with sharper vision, helps with macular health, glare reduction. I thought that was a little surprising, which is great when you drive at night. I mean, this is great for brain function too. So, I mean, when you consider how much is in the Purity Super Pill multivitamin, Dr. Levin, Purity Super Pill, I would say at what, 40 times more here? Is that right? That's a big deal.
0: It's funny that you say that, because I was just looking at the supplement facts panel on the leading multi just now when you started asking me this question, and they have a quarter of 1 milligram. Wow. We have 10 milligrams. 10. So yes, that's 40 times. That's the difference.
1: Huge.
0: So we have 40 times more lutein, and it's a very special lutein. It's called LuteMax 2020. Lots and lots of studies. Yes, it comes from marigold flowers. Mm-hmm. Yes, it's clinically tested. It's a top lutein in terms of research. And the research is plain. The benefits are for vision are amazing. So LuteMax 2020 improves contrast sensitivity. It improves glare threshold. So if you're driving at night and you know that glare that they can hit you in the eyes, that bothersome glare.
1: Oh yeah.
0: This protects the eyes. It protects the eyes from blue light. Blue light is a very big problem. Like if you're looking at your computer, like I am right now, it's shining blue light in your eyes. Your cell phone. When you're outside, you get a lot of blue. You've heard of blue blockers.
1: Yes.
0: Those sunglasses. One of the things they do is block blue light. Too much blue light puts the kibosh on your sleep. So you're watching some TV or you're playing on your computer or your worst case scenario, you're bringing your cell phone to bed with you and looking at that, that's going to trash your melatonin and make it hard to sleep.
1: Yep.
0: Well, if you have enough lutein, it's almost like an internal blue blocker. It's protecting you from blue light. So, I mean, and it also boosts something called BDNF, that's brain-derived neurotrophic factor. What is that?
1: It's memory, right?
0: That's actually the factor that helps your brain neurons grow and make new synapses. And so,
1: Nice. Yeah,
0: I mean, lutein, great for the eyes, great for the brain, amazing skin benefits. You take lutein and it helps make your skin look beautiful. So, yeah, this formula is just amazing. Imagine you take your multi, and you're going to get your multi now. You get your eye formula. You get your vitamin D formula. You get your CoQ10. And you get your omega-3 formula all in one. It's just three pills. They're soft gels, so they slide right down, easy to swallow. And you're getting a month supply from Purity for $9.95. So that is, you know, this is one of those things you hear a lot of. You hear a lot of advertising these days,
1: right.
0: Steve. You really do. I guess I'm being an advertiser right now, but I'm really a doctor that's just talking to you like I would talk to any of the patients that came in here. I saw probably 20 people this morning. This is the way I talk to them. This is the kind of thing that you want in your corner. This is your foundational nutrient. And you want to take a little something else, you can. But you take this and you're pretty much covering 90% of the bases of what you need to optimize your health.
1: 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Dr. Neil Levin, let's have some fun here. I want to go to the mailbag. We've got some of the most frequently asked questions I want to do first. We're going to do it in rapid-fire question format, so it's going to be super quick. The FAQs, so to speak. I'll ask the questions, give me a quick answer. 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
1: All right. I have issues with my knees and my joints. Can the super pill help that?
0: In 7 days, Steve, we went over it a little while ago, American College of Clinical Nutrition. In just 7 days, the folks with knee joint discomfort were 28% more comfortable. In 30 days, they were 38% more comfortable. So yeah, knees, I found in my practice, this is the kind of formula that just pretty much is very joint friendly.
1: All right, considering what we know about Purity Super Pill here, do you have any testimonials that you can share?
0: Oh, yeah. I did pull four, just the first few I saw here. This guy's got a fun name, Bebop, from Lehigh Valley, Pennsylvania. He's in the age 55 to 64 bracket, rates at 5 stars. He says, best multi. I'm so happy switching to the Purity Super Pill.
1: Wow.
0: Good mix of vitamins, krill and fish oil and CoQ10. Easy to take. I feel better after just a couple of weeks.
1: Give me another one.
0: One nickname April from Mesa, Arizona. She says, amazing. I'm 65 years old. I feel like I'm in my 30s. People say I look like I'm in my 40s. The Super Pill makes me feel amazing. I love all the Purity products.
1: All right, one more.
0: Here. Sean T. He says, so much in one pill, excellent quality. It's easier to take just one pill instead of several. Definitely a plus. I don't have time to count out pills every day, every week. Take one of these and you're good to go. I could tell an immediate difference while on this product. 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This is vitamin taking made easy. 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Amazing value, easy to take, very, very high end. So yeah, this is one of those, once people start on this, they want to continue. This is a great nutrient. And again, for $9.95, absolutely give this a try.
1: Dr. Neil Levin, we've run out of time. I better go and give out that number.
0: Time always flies by, Steve. Thanks for having me.
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1: So much more.
0: All from a woman's perspective.
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1: This is Cafe Mocha.
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while y'all playing spades and dominoes. Me and Yo-Yo got something you need to be up on. It's called What's the Hook? New music trivia game. Plus, of course, we got all the music for your cookout.

0: It's Cafe Mocha. As you know, the Cafe Mocha boutique is open. We've got plenty of great products, including trivia games. I don't know about your family, Yo-Yo, but we love playing cards and dominoes and all the games out there. And there's a brand new one out that we're really excited about called What's the Hook? And joining us is the creator, Quentin Brooks. Welcome to Cafe Mocha, Quentin.
1: Thank you for having me. I really appreciate being on here today with you ladies.
2: Yes. So tell us about
0: the game.
2: Tell us about the game. Tell us about What's the Hook?
1: Got you. Well, first of all, one of my favorite shows growing up, Jamie Foxx Show. You remember that?
0: Yeah.
1: It's all going to tie together in a minute, right? So remember that tall, light-skinned brother, Braxton? Okay,
0: yeah.
1: So he was known for his diction. He was known for the way that he talked. Ivy League educated. He always let everybody know that he was Ivy League educated. And the way that he talked, we might call that talking proper, right? You know, if you amongst your friends, you talking proper. Well, that was the idea behind the game. I'm sitting here listening to some music one day, and I thought to myself, for whatever reason, what would these lyrics to this song sound like if Braxton from Jamie Foxx Show was saying the lyrics? So I started to translate the lyrics to sound more formal, code switching, you know, on the lyrics. And then I said, man, you know, this would be a pretty cool idea for a music trivia game. Let's go with a couple softball test questions to see how we do on this. Let's start with a rap song from the early 90s rap. This was probably one of the first cards that I created, one of the first songs, because this song is so iconic. This is a rap song from the early 90s. What's the Hook? I'm gonna translate the lyrics. You give me what the real lyrics are. I must express that the current day has proven to be quite satisfactory.
2: Today was a good day.
1: Yeah.
2: Look at you. I don't want to play with you, Angelique.
1: Look, you sat there for a minute, like, and boom, it came to you, right? You start putting the words back into like common phrasing, and then there you go.
0: I'm Braxton.
2: Right,
0: exactly. I'm Braxton's cousin.
1: Here's another rap song from the early 90s. What's the Hook? Currency dictates all aspects within my sphere.
0: Cash rules everything about me.
1: Cream, dollar, get dollar the bill, money.
0: Y'all.
1: Dollar, dollar
2: Look
1: bill,
2: at you,
1: y'all.
2: Angelique.
1: Yeah.
0: Make sure you check out the game. What's the Hook? It's at the Cafe Mocha Boutique, cafemochaboutique.com. We got more coming up.
3: Come on.

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0: like you mentioned earlier about playing games at game nights and at cookouts and whatnot, Uno, all these things, they all started as ideas that somebody had. Somebody had an idea and then they found a manufacturer. I had no idea about any of this, but a good friend of mine, Reese Colbert, she created a game, which was like a conversation starter game. Really, really fun game. It's called Am I Tripping? Fun conversation starter game. And I kind of saw her throughout her whole process of making her game. And so when my idea came and I was like, this could be like a real game that you bring to game nights and stuff, I asked her. She helped me out with that. She follows y'all as well.
1: Yeah. Oh, nice.
2: I want to go back, though, to when we were kids. Like, yeah. What was the family game? Ours was Yahtzee. Just, we had Sorry, we had Life, we had Monopoly, but the real deal was, we like Yahtzee. What was you guys?
0: It was probably Uno. I know is the most widely played and purchased card game. I started doing research when I started creating a card game, Uno. But you know what the second highest grossing card game is called? Phase 10. And you know, Phase 10 was created by a black man from Detroit.
2: Wow.
0: Yeah.
2: Mm. Mom has Phase 10 and she's been trying to get me to play it forever.
0: I love Phase 10 as well.
2: Cool. Well, this is really exciting. Again, we are talking to Quentin Brooks. He's got a music trivia game called What's the Hook? 25% off at Cafe Mocha's boutique. And pretty much, I love it. I love it.
1: Yeah. Definitely a game I definitely play. This seems like a road trip for me.
2: 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Make sure you check it out at CafeMochaBoutique.com. 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
1: It's the weekend with LaMondo. 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

It's so hot. I know if we had a dollar for every time somebody said the last couple of days, it's so hot, we could sit out a paycheck or two. But look, this heat dome is seriously ushering in a 4th of July holiday weekend. And I'm glad I'm rolling with you. Thank you for letting a sister roll. Happy Saturday. From LaMonda on your number one for R&B, 107.5 WBLS. All right, look, this is what we need on the plate this weekend. Some baked beans, some mac and cheese, a little dollop of potato salad. Very well done. Damn near burnt. Burger and dog. Some barbecue chicken. And if you do the pork on your fork, some ribs or some bristle or some pulled pork. Come on, we ain't playing. America is turning 250 years old.

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0: Later on this afternoon, we're going to be turned up with our mixers. This is the precursor. I get to play all the smooth R&B just to kind of set the stage before we jump into our Master Mix weekend with Bugsy. And I was so surprised to find out that a heat vortex is actually a cold weather event. But this heat dome that we're in, it's like literally heat's just pocketed, just sitting right on the earth. Hell, meteorologists wanted to call it hell on earth, but that would have been very close to our reality, depending on your POV. We're very grim and dismal, so a heat dome is what it is. On the way, we're going to play something from Genufine, who's catching all that smoke, all that heat on the internet for having this little young Latina who wasn't even born when he dropped So Anxious. Look, Elgin, you like it, we love it. Let's get ready to ride it. That pony next on WBLS. You got LaMonda.
1: This is your mayor, Zohran Mamdani. We are facing an extreme heat wave. High 90s and triple digits through the 4th of July weekend. And with humidity, it may feel like 112 degrees. 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

Hey, it's Lamond on WBLS. I was shocked like everybody else to learn of Money Long's life-saving double lung transplant. Tell you, that falls in the bucket of you never know what somebody is going through. Well, we clearly know what Jay is going through. He's all about that commerce. He the damn about a Target boycott. I don't know who's getting dragged worse, him or Oprah. Both getting that tag of being completely disconnected and tone deaf. But here we go, the anthem. Get us hyped. And we

0: New York club classic right here, boy. But I swear it hits differently ever since the passing of James M. Toomey and his nephew, Damu. Oh, I miss me some Damu. That was my man, 50 Grand. He was a gentle giant. Missed them both. And interestingly enough, Biggie did not want to use the sample. He hated it. He's like, yo, this is too soft. But of course, Puff made him because Puff knew it was going to be a huge crossover pop hit. And before Mr. M. Toomey passed away, he often talked about the deal when Puffy came to approach him to clear the sample. Said it was a simple page and a half contract. Puff was real straightforward with the splits. You get a dollar, I get 50 cents. Mr. M. Toomey said it was the best deal he ever made. Far eclipsed the original 1983 song. And here's another relatively unknown fun fact about it. Nas was going for it hard. He wanted it for Life's a Boop on his landmark debut album, Illmatic. But Puff snagged it first. Changed hip-hop history with it. Nas was close, but no cigar. My name is LaMonda. Let's get close with some Sean DePaul next. Kick off the top of the hour inside of this 4th of July holiday weekend on WBLS.
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8: It's the weekend with LaMonda. 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

we burning all right. What we go up to yesterday, a high of 101 in the tri-state. I don't think we're going to hit triple digits today, but it feels like it. Damn near 99 degrees right now. This heat dome is real. We be burning for real, for real. We got the hot R&B on the way from Donnell Jones. We'll do that new one from Dave and Tim's that you love. It's coming up with LaMondo on WBI.

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1: Bank new music on WBLS with LaMonda Day featuring Timbs, who did a phenomenal job BET Awards. It was so good to see Adam Blackstone on the piano. Did you peep that? I tell you, his fingerprint is on everything across hip-hop and R&B. That's a bad boy, that Adam Blackstone. And the way he accompanied Timbs' You're All I Need was just breathtaking. Couldn't look away. Very simply stated, close to perfect, and she looked amazing, stunning. Then came back out and ripped it for the Lauryn Hill tribute. I'm like, go ahead, Timbs. On the way, we're going to play music from Nas and, oh my gosh, L Books. Just talked him up. A hip-hop duet that stands the test of time. You got LaMonda. Thanks for rolling with us, sister. It's WBLS.
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Wanda on WBLS $13 million Chris Brown has to pay the former maid who was mauled by his 200-pound Caucasian shepherd. Like, what dog is 200 pounds? I had to Google search it. I've never even heard of a Caucasian shepherd. That thing is scary as hell. Looks like a bear, literally. I don't think $13 million is enough. That woman's gonna live with trauma for the rest of her life. She's been within

0: everything okay with Mimi? Like, did she suffer a stroke quietly or something? Cause something's going on. Somebody needs to tell us what's up. Saw video footage of her the other day walking with three handlers. She needed one in the back to guide her steps. One was on her left, one was on her right. And when they sat her down, she just looked dazed and confused. Her fingers and hand looked very stiff, just kind of afflicted. I don't know. Something's going on, in my humble opinion. I just hope she's well. And what's going on for us at BLS? We got the Master Mix kicking off later this morning with Bugsy. And of course, I'm about to pass the mic to Reverend Al Sharpton, live from the National Action Network. My 4th of July was truly Juneteenth. But hey, if you want to turn up because America's turning 250 years old, do you. Enjoy the holidays and stay safe. And remember, there is no spot where God is not. I'm LaMonda on BLS. Peace.
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great musical genius of our musical director, the Reverend Tyrone Richardson. We want to honor the Lord for those who accompany him, our band, Brother Chris Garland on the drums, the two brothers, Raymond and Guy Jenkins on guitar, and the saxophone player himself, Brother Malcolm Seal. Can we give God great praise for the Reverend Dr. Al Sharpton? I think we can do a little bit better. I said, can we give God praise for our leader, our founder, the Reverend Dr. Al Sharpton? I know it has already been announced in your hearing that he is in New Orleans. Some of you may have thought he's been on the beach, but he's not on vacation. He's in New Orleans on assignment representing the National Action Network at the Essence Music Festival, which he does every year. There's not too many rallies that he misses. But for the purpose of the time that we're in, there's no better voice, no greater voice to represent our people on the stage. You can give him another hand. However, Reverend Sharpton is still working. He is still on Politics Nation from New Orleans at 5 p.m. Eastern Time. So before you go to the cookout, make sure you tune into your favorite show. And tomorrow he will be on MS Now, Politics Nation, with Reverend Al Sharpton, 5 p.m. Eastern, live from New York. So we pray for his traveling mercies. We pray for those that are traveling with him, that he will return to us safe and sound. By way of announcement, next week, July 11th, is likely going to be our last rally at the Mother AME Zion Church. Y'all can clap for that. We want to thank God. We want to thank God for the hospitality of the church and all of who helped with this transitional period. We want to especially thank our Chief Operating Officer, the Reverend Dr. Malcolm Byrd, who has opened the doors of this church. We are preparing for our move. Somebody say, we're moving. It is likely, it is very, very likely that on Saturday, July 18th, we will be inside the new House of Justice. So tell a friend, tell a neighbor. Y'all aren't excited. I said on July 18th, it is likely that we will be in the new House of Justice. It is a beautiful space that some of you have toured. It is no place like home. And so we thank God for that. So prepare yourselves for that. We will obviously anticipate a large crowd. Those people that may be on vacation, let them know that the House of Justice is almost ready for us to enter therein. There's no other thing but to say, but can we start a little trouble today? I just feel a little bit of trouble. Brothers and sisters, they're blowing horns all over the country right now. They will be shooting fireworks into the sky tonight. Flags are waving from every building that you can see. Politicians are giving speeches about freedom, liberty, and a promise of America. Some of y'all I know can't wait till the rally's over to get to the cookout. Guess what? I'm not mad at you, but I want us to be sober in our celebration. Brothers and sisters, I hate to disappoint some of you, but this birthday party that America is celebrating today, we were never invited to. Yes, there's 250 candles, but no slice of the cake for us. So brothers and sisters, I just come to pose a question. What exactly are we celebrating? What celebration? Because July 4th, 1776, you all know the date, the Declaration of Independence. Thomas Jefferson, one of the founding fathers, a man who owned hundreds of black men, women, boys and girls. I want to say that again, brothers and sisters. Thomas Jefferson, one of the architects, the authors of the Declaration of Independence, he owned hundreds, not hundreds of suits and ties and shirts, hundreds of black and brown people. So brothers and sisters, he wrote this while owning us. And I quote, "We hold these truths to be self-evident, that all men are created equal, by the endowed by their creator with certain unalienable rights,
that among these are life, liberty, and the pursuit of happiness. Brothers and sisters, he wrote freedom with an enslaved man holding the inkwell. I submit to you today that he wrote the word liberty while black children were being sold like livestock 3 miles from where he sat. George Washington's teeth, they told me, historians say his teeth were replaced, and some believe that they were made from the teeth of enslaved people. The man on the dollar, yes, the founding father, the face of American freedom, carried the pain of black people in his mouth. So brothers and sisters, the question remains, what are we celebrating? But before we recall the record of America, I need to get something straight. I need to tell the truth in this historic church, because we know that the National Action Network is a place, and this rally is not a place of polite history, but truth. They call it the birth of a nation. So let's talk about the birth. Because if America was born in 1776, Brother Pastor Dennis, then somebody was in the birthing room. Somebody was doing the labor. Somebody was the midwife. And somebody was the doctor, catching this nation as it came out bloody and screaming into the world. And brothers and sisters, those people were us. Black hands were the midwife that delivered this nation out of poverty. Black hands were the doctor that kept it alive when it couldn't stand on its own. Brothers and sisters, we didn't just witness the birth of America, we delivered it. Brothers and sisters, I submit to you today that we built it. We didn't help build it, I said we built it. We built it with no pay, no insurance, no check on Friday to look forward to, no pension. We laid every brick of the Capitol. And with the hands that was never compensated even a dollar. And I need you to sit with this, brothers and sisters. Can we pause here for a minute? At the same Capitol building today, the building that our hands laid brick by brick, brothers and sisters, worthless Republicans and some spineless Democrats who should know better are sitting in leather chairs, voting to gut Medicaid and Medicare for millions of people, cutting health care for the elderly and for the disabled and for veterans, for working families who cannot afford a doctor visit without it. Literally, brothers and sisters, some of those we've sent to office are bowing to the music of a convicted felon and a self-proclaimed king. I submit to you today and I remind you, we built the walls, we laid the foundation, and their same building that they're in, they have the ability to snatch healthcare from our grandmothers and grandfathers. And yet they tell us it's a day of celebration. And I'll ask you a question again, not because it's rhetorical, but because I'm looking for an answer. What are we celebrating? Because Medicaid and Medicare aren't the only things on the chopping block. SNAP benefits and food assistance and hungry children and cut restricted work requirements to design to kick people off the road. And brothers and sisters, those of us that have grown up in urban environments, HBCU funding, the very institution that educated our doctors and lawyers and preachers when the front door of universities and other places were locked, they threatened to underfund even that. So brothers and sisters, worker protections, the right to organize, the right for overtime pay, roll back piece by piece while corporate profits hit high records. They are not just calling it cut to programs, brothers and sisters. They are cutting safety nets that our grandparents fought for. They marched for and they bled for and even died for, thread by thread, right in front of our eyes in the building that we built. We maintain cotton fields, sun up to sundown, again with no pay, and cotton that clothed the world, cotton that fueled textile mills in North and the banks of London, cotton that built fortunes still processed and passed down to white families today, and we got absolutely nothing. Somebody say nothing. And the wealth didn't just build plantations, brothers and sisters. It built corporations that are still standing today. Did you know major insurance giants that you see advertised and some of us may have policies for? They wrote the life insurance policies of enslaved people.
I want you to get that. I said they wrote the life insurance policies for black and brown people. They did not do it to protect them. They did it to protect the slaveholders' investment of their human property. Some of the most powerful investment banks in American history did not start on Wall Street. It started in Montgomery, Alabama, built on the cotton of our ancestors that picked with their bleeding hands. Brothers and sisters, what are we celebrating? This is not ancient history, Nancy. This is not ancient history locked away in some museum. It is the architecture of the American economy. The wealth didn't disappear. It just got laundered through generations and rebranded and handed down while we got left standing at the door. And it wasn't just our labor they stole. Brothers and sisters, they raped our women. Systematically, routinely. They didn't do it only for pleasure, they did it as a business practice. Because a child born as a result of that rape was born into slavery, Rodney Jones. It was born as property, born as a profit. Brothers and sisters, they abused our children, sold them away from their mothers and fathers on auction blocks while we worked the fields, and our children worked even before their baby teeth were shed. I'm graphic today because I need us to understand what are we celebrating? So when they tell you the story about American liberty, remember who was in the delivery room. We were the midwife and the doctor. And they handed the birth certificate to somebody else and wrote our names out of the story. So 250 years later, brothers and sisters, this question still remains, what are we celebrating? Brothers and sisters, can we change this church into a courtroom real quick? I want you to picture something now with me. Picture this being the courtroom. Picture it being the gavel. Because today, before America blows out the 250 candles, there's still some unfinished business that we must address. So, bailiff, can you call the courtroom to order? Yes. This case is the people versus American amnesia. Yeah. And the charges. And Brother Christian, I need you to read the indictment. The charges says that they failed to deliver liberty equally. They have the blood of economic theft on their hands. Broken promises and repeated attempts to forget the evidence. Brothers and sisters, you are now been deputized to be the jury. And so members of the jury today, you will hear testimony, not opinions, strictly evidence. Brothers and sisters, the prosecution calls its first witness President Thomas Jefferson. So, Mr. Jefferson, you wrote that all men were equal. And the question I have for you is, did your plantation include those people? Did liberty enter their cabins? Did freedom unlock their chains? Or did your declaration stop at your property line? To my surprise, Thomas Jefferson said, no. Your Honor, no further questions. The prosecution calls the second witness, and the second witness is the Constitution of the United States. Brother Constitution, how were black people counted? The Constitution replied, 3/5 of a human. Not for citizenship, but not for voting, not for liberty, but 3/5. To increase its political representation for states that denied humanity, America counted our bodies while dismantling our souls. Your Honor, I have no further questions, but can we call one more witness? Brothers and sisters, the prosecution calls Dred Scott. Mr. Scott, what did the Supreme Court tell you? Mr. Scott replied that the black people had no rights that white people were able to or bound to respect. Yeah. The highest court in the land made this injustice legal. So brothers and sisters, again, what are we celebrating? Your Honor, I have no further questions for this witness. Can I call one more witness? Brothers and sisters, the prosecution calls Reconstruction. Tell the jury what happened when Reconstruction happened. Well, Reconstruction replied and said, black men were elected to office. Schools were built, businesses flourished,
Hope was finally at our doorsteps. Somebody say then. Then terror, lynching, black codes, and Jim Crow, and voting rights stolen. Brothers and sisters, what are we celebrating? No further questions, Your Honor. I'm sorry, I have a few more witnesses. Can I call another witness? The prosecution calls Jim Crow. Occupation and legal segregation and separate schools and separate hospitals and separate buses and separate water fountains and separate justice. But the question is, were they ever equal? Jim Crow, Mr. Crow replied, never. Your Honor, no further questions for Mr. Crow, but I want to call my next witness is Greenwood. Y'all know Greenwood, known to history as Black Wall Street. Brother Greenwood, what happened at Greenwood? Prosperity happened. Ownership happened. Banks and doctors and lawyers and business happened. Somebody say jealousy. Then jealousy happened. Violence happened. Hatred happened. Racism happened. Fire happened. Entire neighborhoods reduced to ashes and families robbed of their generational wealth for decades. And the federal government, brothers and sisters, stayed silent. I have another witness. I'm sorry if I'm boring y'all, but I have another witness. And my next witness is Selma. What happened on the bridge in Selma? To my surprise, Selma responded and said, citizens attempted to vote, but law enforcement met them with clubs, gases, horses, and dogs. Brothers and sisters, what weapon were the marchers carrying? Selma responded and said, none. They just had ballots and not bullets. Your Honor, no further questions for this witness, but I have another witness. The prosecution now calls Dr. King. Dr. King, why did you march? Why did you preach with so much power and conviction? Dr. King replied, because America had defaulted on her promise. Because the check marked liberty kept coming back insufficient funds. Can we speed up this, brothers and sisters? Because the court is weary and some of the jury is becoming tired. But the prosecution calls Brother George Floyd. Unfortunately, this witness had no testimony, had no words, just silent for 8 minutes and 46 seconds. Brothers and sisters, let the silence testify, because sometimes silence says more than a great speech. Dr. Tyrone, can we bring it up to our time? Brothers and sisters, some folks said when Barack Obama was elected in 2008, that America had turned the corner. Dr. Aker, they called it the post-racial era. Yeah. Some of y'all sitting right here today thought we'd never have to march again, as if 400 years of slavery and segregation would be healed by one election, as if the bullet that killed Trayvon Martin, Tamir Rice, and Breonna Taylor, and Sandra Bland cared who was in the White House. Brothers and sisters, I submit to you today that the water in Flint, Michigan, where 54% of people live there are black, is still contaminated today. Brothers and sisters, I submit to you, they sold us the American dream, but they kept the deed. I said they sold us the American dream, but they kept the deed. And somebody say now. In 2026, and the 250th year of this republic, we're watching the rollback, everything our ancestors bled for. Yeah. So the question is, on your way to the barbecue, what are we celebrating? Brothers and sisters, this is not a time of celebration for many. This era is called the era of the rollback. We know this DEI well, diversity, equity, and inclusion being dismantled. They called it merit-based, but as if a 400-year head start isn't the greatest affirmative action program in the history of the world. They didn't end DEI because it was unfair. They ended it because it was working. I didn't say they ended DEI because they found some calculated scientific conclusion that it was unfair. They canceled it because it was working.
And so, brothers and sisters, they go from DEI and they got you going crazy about your corporate job. And then recently the Supreme Court declared that President Trump can end temporary protected status. They revoked it for Haiti, the first black republic free in the Western Hemisphere, a nation that defeated Napoleon's army, then was extorted by France for another 150 years, and they had the audacity to free itself. Now this administration is looking at Haitian people like they're nothing. Y'all's president said a few years ago that they lived in S-hole countries. Traumatized black and brown people, and they told them that you don't deserve protection. But brothers and sisters, there is a double standard with the immigration policies of this nation. Because right here, about 20 minutes away from here, immigrants from Norway, Sweden, France, and Israel, and other European countries land in JFK with no problem and no restrictions, and taxpayers are funding it. Brothers and sisters, what are we celebrating? Voter rights under attack. They purged the rolls, polling locations in black neighborhoods, restricted and redistricting and gerrymandering, and they can't beat us in a fair fight, so they changed the rules. Brothers and sisters, we can even go to environmental justice. They gutted it while black and brown communities suffer from overdevelopment, from corporations putting lithium-ion battery factories in our neighborhoods for our children to breathe. Brothers and sisters, don't be confused. They're not just rolling back policy and DEI and other things. Brothers and sisters, they're rolling back people. And so, brothers and sisters, I have just one or two more witnesses to call. Your Honor, the prosecution has one more witness before we return to resistance. And I know this will make some of us uncomfortable, but my next witness, Dr. Acre, is the black church. The black church where you baptized us, you buried us, and you educated us when nobody else will. You marched with us, and you fed us, and right here, right now, in front of God and everybody, I have a question for the black church. Brother preacher, have we become too comfortable? Have we traded prophecy for popularity? Have we traded justice for comfort? Have we traded our convictions for preaching invitations and anniversaries? Brothers and sisters, I submit to you that the church was never built just to survive. It was built to change history. So this ain't just a challenge for politicians and corporations and those in power. No, this message is for us. Somebody point at yourself and say, it's for us. So for every pulpit in America that's gone quiet to keep the offerings rolling in, for every preacher worried about a building fund rather than the conditions of injustice in our community, this message is for you. Brothers and sisters, just like the Bible shares with us and the story of Nebuchadnezzar, I implore all of you, don't bow to the music. Brothers and sisters, I know some of you are tired. I'm coming to a close here. Some of you are tired, some of you are scared, and some of you have been told to be quiet. But to be reasonable and give this president a chance. But brothers and sisters, opposition doesn't only work through force. It works through fatigue and the slow grinding effort that makes you believe that resistance is futile. Somebody say, that's a lie. How do we know it's a lie? Because our sister Harriet Tubman could have stayed quiet. She ran and then she ran back 19 times to save some of us. Sister Rosa Parks could have moved to the back of the bus, but she sat down. Those three girls in Birmingham, Alabama, some just 6 years old, could have stayed home, but they marched into the fire hoses and police dogs, and they did not move. Brothers and sisters, our ancestors did not survive the Middle Passage so we can bow down to executive orders. Brothers and sisters, I submit to you today that we've come too far to turn back. And I want to remind you this morning that compliance never freed anybody. Compliance didn't end slavery. Compliance didn't give us voting rights.
What freed us is what always freed us was when we organized and came together in unapologetic, nonviolent resistance. And so I didn't come here just to indict the black church. I didn't come here to just indict corporations and those in power. We must have a strategy. Somebody say strategy. And I know we are suffering from voter exhaustion. Because every voting cycle, they tell you that this is the most consequential election of our time. And that's not hyperbole or some sort of wordplay. It is indeed the most consequential. And it will continue to be the most consequential as long as we have wickedness in high places. So brothers and sisters, I'm just asking you again, vote like your life depends on it. Organize in your zip code and on your block. Spend your dollars with intention, because if you haven't forgotten, America's black dollar is at $1.7 trillion. So let your weapon be your wallet. Show up, brothers and sisters. Show up at every city council meeting, at every school board meeting, at every block association meeting. Brothers and sisters, show up at the polls, whether we're voting for the president or the dog catcher. Brothers and sisters, show up. The last thing I'll tell you is, after you show up, tell the truth. Tell the truth even when they call you divisive. Because the truth is not divisive. The truth is the only thing that can unite us. And so I'm a preacher before anything, and I just want to leave this with you. This is my last and final witness I'm calling to the stand. My last final witness, Your Honor, is Queen Esther. You remember the story of Esther. She was a Jewish woman living under

0: place. But you and your family, your father's house will perish. Yet who knows whether you have come into the kingdom for such a time as this. So members of the jury, perhaps the greatest witness today is not Jefferson. It's not the Constitution or bad corporations or spineless politicians. It's not even America. Brothers and sisters, the final witness is you. Because history is asking every one of us, what will your testimony be? Will you testify when you were comfortable and you sat and did nothing, or were you courageous? History will ask, did you protect your reputation by defending your convictions or bowing to a worthless king? Brothers and sisters, the question remains, what are we celebrating today? Could it be that everybody in this building, everybody online, everybody on radio was sent for such a time as this? No justice, no peace.
1: Reverend Stephen Marshall, what are we celebrating? Remember, you're on the witness stand. He put us all on the witness stand today. What are we celebrating? What a mighty word. Thank you, Reverend Marshall. Let us now welcome the Nan Change Ensemble.

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0: please stand and join the National Action Rally in Harlem with Lawrence E. Acker, Pastor Lawrence E. Acker from Cornerstone Baptist Church, already in progress.
1: God did not give us a spirit of fear, but God has given us power, love, and what? A sound mind. You already know. I want to just talk about for a few moments a reason to celebrate. A reason to celebrate. I want to suggest, my brothers and sisters, that we today have a reason to celebrate. Celebrations are important, aren't they? In fact, this weekend, people all over are celebrating for various reasons. Swifties, Taylor Swift fans, are celebrating her nuptials this weekend. Others are celebrating anniversaries and promotion. There's always a birthday every day. In fact, Kool and the Gang gave us a great anthem in the 1980s. They just said, celebrate what?
2: Good times.
1: Celebrate good times. And that's what we can do today. But we celebrate in a different reason and in a different vein. Yes, some are celebrating with fireworks and grills, but I want to remind you that we have fireworks in our own history, fireworks and destinies that allow us to celebrate their accomplishments and to be encouraged by them. And that's why when Paul shares these words with Timothy, it resonates with us as well. Because Paul immediately is encouraging Timothy to tell him he can celebrate in spite of his situation. Timothy's leading a brand new church in this ancient city of Ephesus. He is overwhelmed. He's feeling underappreciated. He's feeling somewhat intimidated. And Paul says, listen, think about this. God has not given you a spirit of fear. No, he's given you power, love, and a sound mind. And so that speaks to us today on this Independence Day to know that God has given us as a people. He's given us not a spirit of fear, but he's given us power, love, and a sound mind. And I just want to cut this passage in half like we're going to cut ribs in half today. I want to show you, first of all, what God has not given us. I'll show you what God has not. He has not given us a spirit of fear. My brothers and sisters, fear does not come from God. Fear is a spirit that comes from the enemy, and God has not given us the spirit of fear. You know how fear starts. It starts with us psychologically. It starts in the brain, and it impacts the central nervous system. And as a result, you and I can't make rational decisions. You can't make good decisions when you have fear. Have you ever seen a horror movie? Everybody in the theater is saying, don't go that way, don't go that way. And what do? They walk right into the chainsaw. Why? Because fear is able to intercept rational thinking. It starts, we know what it does psychologically, but we also know what it does socially. Socially today we have FOMO, the fear of what? Missing out. Today people will have cookouts and celebrations and gatherings, and they will post and make reels. And some people who are invited, they're going to say, I wish I would have gone to that party, because I could have posted. Now they have the fear of what? Missing out. But here, Paul is talking about fear biblically, what it means. And this word fear, highlight this, circle this in verse 7. This word fear is only used here in the New Testament. It means it's a graphic word picture of soldiers who are on a battlefield and yet they are running away. Can you imagine that? Think about that for a moment. Soldiers, somebody say soldiers. They show up for the battle, but when the battle occurs, they run away. But this is the exact opposite of what we have. This is why we can celebrate today, because my brothers and sisters, we've been blessed. We have a long line in our bloodline of soldiers who have shown up for the fight. I said, we've got soldiers in our bloodline. Does anybody know we've got soldiers? River Marshall called witnesses, and we can call soldiers who have shown up for us in the past. We can call the name of Booker T. Washington. Booker T. Washington was a soldier who showed up for the educational fight. He built Tuskegee Institute then. with $2,000 land grant from the state of Alabama. No land, no building, but he was a soldier for education. Thank God for our soldiers. Thank God for Dr. W.E.B. Du Bois, the first African-American to get a PhD from Harvard University. He did that in 1895, and they asked him after graduation, "How do you feel to have this honor?" And Dr. Du Bois said, "The honor belongs to Harvard to have me receive this degree." I'm talking about soldiers who have stood up. We thank God. This verse reminds us right here about mighty warriors who have shown up for us. We thank God for mighty Marcus Mosiah Garvey, a soldier who showed up. Marcus Garvey said, "Don't worry about the kinks in your hair." He said, "Get the kinks out of your head so that you can think straight and understand the times that you're living in." Thank God. Somebody ought to thank God. For soldiers, we thank God for Ella Baker and working with sit-ins with college students. And she said, "It's bigger than a hamburger. I'm not here to eat. I'm here to have equality." Thank God for soldiers. Thank God for Mother Rosa Parks. She did it. She sparked a run for 381 days. 381 days. What occurred? She forced America to take a 360 because they stood up for 381 days and saw that you could not discriminate in public accommodations and transportation. We thank God for soldiers that stood up. Aren't you thankful today? I'm trying to remind you, we have a reason to celebrate. We have, in this age of erasure, we have to call the names of our heroes and heroines because history is attempting to erase them. But we've got soldiers who have been on the battlefield. Thank God for Thurgood E. Marshall legally eviscerating Jim Crow laws, and we have Brown versus Board of Education. We are standing today. You can call their name on Independence Day because they fought for our freedom. And these are our soldiers. But we got to call the name of the chieftain of this institution. We got to call the name of the one who has given power and strength and a voice to the voiceless, the Reverend Al Sharpton. Thank God for that soldier. Thank God for his strength. Thank God for his vision. We are standing on the shoulders of soldiers. God has not given us a spirit of fear. No, he's given us power, love, and a sound mind. I told you what God has not given us, but put this away in your to-go basket for what he has given us. We have some giveaways today. I want you to put this in your to-go. Get your spiritual foil out and put this in there. Somebody shout power. He has given us, God has given us power. God has given us power. This word power means a supernatural strength to overcome any circumstance. Supernatural strength. Paul is telling Timothy, don't be afraid. You have power. Right. Can I tell you today, don't be afraid, my brothers and sisters. We have power. Power on July 4th. I want to take you back in time for a moment. July 5th, 1852. Frederick Douglass shows up in Rochester, New York. The Daughters Against Anti-Slavery are holding a 4th of July celebration, and the keynote speaker is Frederick Douglass. You missed that. 1852. The keynote speaker for the 4th of July celebration is Frederick Douglass. People are still enslaved. People are still on plantations. And the keynote speaker, somebody say, read the room. That's like tenants throwing a block party because the rent freeze has been removed. That doesn't make sense. That's like inviting somebody to the VIP lounge, but then making them stay behind the ropes while you have a good time. And Frederick Douglass said, what to the Negro is the 4th of July? Go on YouTube and watch James Earl Jones recreate that historic speech. And Douglass showed the disparities, the incongruencies of a nation, celebrating freedom from the British, yet imposing oppression on others. And maybe 1852 is happening again today in other parts of the country. While others are blowing out candles, they've also attempted to blow out hope. While some are cutting cake, they've also cut out benefits. While some are celebrating and wanting to put their face on currency, they've also turned the faces of others away to come into this country. What are we really celebrating today? Are we celebrating today that a chief leader has made $2 billion in cryptocurrency while the American economy has tanked? But what are we really celebrating today? Are we celebrating that DEI is being challenged and taken away while white mediocrity is being paired against black excellence? What are we celebrating today? But I want to remind you, we still have power. Somebody shout power. We have power because God has given us extraordinary and extraordinary strength to encounter these difficult times. God has given us power. Thank God for the power that you have, the power of your vote, the power of your wallet, the power of your voice. Use your power. Not only has God given us power, he's given us love. He's given us love. Dr. Martin Luther King was so sagacious when he said, listen, you can't have power and not have love. He said, if you have only power, that's reckless and abusive. He said, but if you only have love, that's just sentimental and anemic. He said, you need power and love. And we are living today in a world of hatred, aren't we? We live today. We hear that song, what the world needs now is love, sweet love. It's the only thing that there's just to love. There's wars. There's always conflicts. Today we have hatred between liberals and conservatives. We have conflict between Democrats and DSA leaders. We have conflict in our own community now. Carisha is at war with India Ari, the Spend That War. I'm trying to tell you that there's conflict and hate, and Paul said you've got to have love, even in these difficult times. Dr. King told us that love is stronger than hate. In fact, I want to encourage you, my brothers and sisters. Many people, once again, will be setting off firecrackers, but you can set off today an M44. Set off an M44, an M544. You set it off when you leave this place. What's an M544? Matthew 5 and 44 says, love those and pray for those who despise you. Let that be your firecracker today, the firecracker of love. Mousy Child said, be careful that when you fight your enemy, you don't become an enemy. Love will help us overcome. Well, he said, God has given us power. Put this in your foil. He's also given us what? Love. And then the last thing he says, he's given us a sound mind. On the 4th of July, you need to have a sound mind. Lord, keep my mind. Keep my mind to understand the times that I'm living in. Help me keep my mind to understand that I have value. I have worthiness. J. Cole raised the question. He said, what's the value and price of a black man's life? He said, I checked the toe tag and no zero in sight. Leave here today knowing that you are still worthy. Leave here today knowing that you are still phenomenal. Leave here today knowing that you are created by God and that he can keep your mind. Lord, keep my mind. My daughter has some headphones, and I was trying to see which kind to buy, and she showed me these Apple iPods. And when I saw the price, I said, what's so good about these? Why do I need to get these? And she started going through the features, and then she said, but Dad, the main thing that they have is noise cancellation. I said, noise cancellation? She said, yeah, I can put these on, and I can cancel out all the noise. I said, well, maybe that's why you act like you don't hear me sometimes. But I thought about that. On the 4th of July, there's some things that when you go around, you need to have noise cancellation. When you hear history being changed, put on your noise cancellation. When you hear heroes being made of those who are less than stellar, put on noise cancellation. When you hear narratives being changed, and when you hear about certain fathers being elevated, put on noise cancellation. When you hear about America the beautiful, but you know the ugly things that are going on, put on your noise cancellation. And know that God can keep your mind, even in these times. That's a great prayer. When you leave this rally today, ask the Lord to keep your mind. When you go to the next protest movement, when you take on the next battle, ask the Lord, keep my mind. Keep my mind so that I can understand. Paul wanted Timothy to know God can keep your mind even in the midst of confusion. Even in the midst of difficulty, God can keep your mind. The late Jesse Jackson reminded us, he said, my mind is a what? It's a pearl. I can learn anything in the world. And our young people can do STEM. Our young people can do difficult arithmetic problems. We have a generation coming behind us, and we have to protect and preserve their mind.
0: Thank you so much. That is Pastor Lawrence E. Acker from Cornerstone Baptist Church, guest speaker today, as well as the executive advisor for NAN, Pastor Stephen Marshall. Reverend Sharpton's on the road. He'll return tomorrow morning and next week here on WBLS National Action Rally. I'm Fred Bugs. Welcome to the show. We've got that master mixes going in for this 4th of July weekend, and they're giving you a chance to celebrate as well. Going to give you a chance to win some tickets for the world's number one sports fan festival to return to the Javits Center this July, this month. 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I'm Bugs. I'm back in a few minutes with all of that music and, so much motivation for this Saturday, the 4th of July.
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5: Let me ask you something. 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

0: Doc Martin. You know him. He's been doing it here at BLS for years. He knows how to put it on New York style. And we've got more of Doc in part two. I hope you're well. Yo, this heat. And I posted on the gram. We was on 7th Avenue yesterday up the block here. And I said, you know, I hate summer. But not that I hate summer. I just hate it whenever it's this hot, you know? I mean, it's close to the water time, but it's not bad today. 86 degrees, the humidity's down a touch, and they're talking about some thunder showers. I don't know if it's going to be like it was yesterday. I saw signs of folks getting blown around in the sands of Coney Island and the like, but hopefully it'll be a little lighter. Any change, I'll let you know. More music in a few on 107.5 WBLS. This is Fred Bugs.
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0: Thunder, just react. If I tell you call to win and you do that, you'll get a chance to win just like Dwayne did. He's from Piscataway. Hey, Dwayne, you a big sports fan?
1: Well, I'm a big sports fan. Buzz, you should know that. We talked about this way back with the Knicks. Love the Knicks and love sports. Amen.
0: We got it, right? Championship in.
1: Yes, sir.
0: We're going to cruise through the whole summer bragging about it, too, real easy. 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All right?
1: Amen. Thank you. Yes, sir, brother.
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0: 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Hey, Doc, thanks a lot for this hour. We got Miss ID to kick off 50 minutes of nonstop music for the rest of the day. 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

Egyptian. Tell them for Guan, eviction. 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See them gal that? Contradiction. Them say them sitting tight, a bare fiction. 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Body smoking, cigarette, shit.

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Detective Tanya Dehaney. NYPD Detective Tanya Dehaney, all the blessings to everything that you've done for the community there in Jamaica, Queens. Detective Tanya L. Dehaney, lot of love to you. They had a big ceremony for her June 27th. I'm just getting around to it. All the bless to you on this firecracker weekend. 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

0: 50 minutes. We're going to wrap up for this noon hour. But no, we're not finished yet. We got part two of this ID. Just wanted to give love to the memory of an incredible MC during the Roxanne days, Sparky D. Sparky D. When I came back to New York from Philly in 85, it was the city was ablaze. It was Roxanne Shanté, of course, Sparky D, and then you had the real Roxanne, full force, and then it was a slew of Roxannes all over the place, but Sparky was always one of those pioneers who was just in the mix constantly. And Red's going to give his love to her, I'm sure, tonight after 6 o'clock here at WBLS. She worked with Davey D, Spider D, and the incredible Doreen. It's like as we season, you happen to be able to get older. But as you season and start losing your friends and the people that you came up with, it hurts a lot. Sparky D, thank you so much for sharing your gifts with us and her family. Thank you for allowing us to share her gifts with us. Sparky D, you will be missed. I'm Bugs. We're back with more Miss ID on BLS.
1: New York, this is your mayor, Zohran Mamdani. We are facing an extreme heat wave, high 90s and triple digits through the 4th of July weekend. And with humidity, it may feel like 112 degrees. 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
3: New York! 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How I feel. Congratulations. Won the chip. Stand up, New York. You see what our center did to the giraffe? 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

And you know, we've got these passes, Fanatics Fest. Call us 7. It's going to be at Javits Center this month. 212-545-1075. Let's do it. This is back before cell phones. This song right here.

0: Mike Rex for the Makers here on BLS. Yeah, it's a Mixed Masters weekend, and of course, we've got the world's greatest DJs. DJ Miss ID, you good? M-I-S-S-I-D. That's how they find you. ID is like doing a whole home renovation and all that right now. Like D, you're right. Do it your damn self. Love that cheaper. Now, listen, we've got to give these passes away. Hello, you call the 7.
1: Hey, Bugs, what's up?
0: Man, got these tickets I'm giving away for Fanatics Fest this month. You want to go?
1: Yes, sir.
0: You got them.
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0: Mr. Seabrooks, you know the Fanatics Fest tickets are available at fanaticfest.com. 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
3: Yeah, so Simone, thanks a lot for listening. It's Bugs, Bugsy Bugs World. Get me across all the platforms. Tell you what, we ain't going to act like people aren't working today, because thank God you are. You know, you plan to have a barbecue. God damn, I forgot.

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1: We are on the ground.
2: What else? Badness, where them a set? How we have up the artist set like where them a set? Chain it a jig, bad clocks, but we foot, we no listen, boy, where you chat chat, where them a set? What else? Badness, where them a set? How we have up the artist set like where them a set? Chain it a jig, bad clocks, but we foot, we no listen, boy, where you chat chat, where them a set?
3: We all have various reasons to celebrate. Now, you know, you may say, why you celebrating the 250th anniversary of our Mac?
4: Well, because we got a celebration, that's why. Hey, the number one sports fan festival to celebrate is Fatinetics Fest. Go to

reunion of Patty and Nona. Oh my gosh, it was amazing. I saw some of the video on that. It's Patty. It's the Nona. Music is my way.

Voss, Mayor Tony Voss in Irvington, New Jersey. A lot of love to you from the fam here, Quad family, BLS family, Bugs and family, and love to yours too. You understand? Oh. Indeed, got these anthem songs up. Make you want to put your hand up and testify. BLS Masturbates Weekend.

0: Dogs here. Hey, what's up?
1: This is Jay. How are you?
0: Hey, Jay, I'm doing good. You're a number one fan, sports fan,
1: I am
0: ELS
1: a number one
0: fan.
1: Yeah.
0: Yeah?
1: Of course I am.
0: Fanatics Fest at the Javits this month. Congratulations, Jay.
1: Thank you, Bugsy Bugs.
0: What you doing out here on this day to be cool?
1: Oh, we watched Joey Chestnut in Coney Island today, me and my son.
0: Incredible.
1: That
0: right?
1: guy took down, he took down like 62 hot dogs.
0: No, I think it was 66. It was 66.
1: Whatever it was.
0: There was 66 hot dogs and buns. And I believe, was that his 18th championship?
1: Yeah, you know your hot dogs, Bugsy.
0: Yeah, I know a little about Joey Chestnut, and I do read from time to time. Yeah, I don't just listen to music. Hey, Jay, thanks a lot for the update. And congratulations on your tickets to Fanatics Fest, all right? Let him know your station.
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Get ready as I pop your little speakers, your little woofers. You heard?

me, Wendy Williams, on and popping, cause DJ Qua is on the radio. He's the total package. He's Nork's number one son, the Jersey CEO. You know what I'm talking about, New York, New Jersey, Connecticut. It's that feel-good music, that Jersey music, that Wendy and Qua music.

0: Yes, no doubt. We jam. It's 107.5 WBLS. Jeff Fox rocking the box. That's DJ Quad. Newark's favorite son. He's doing his thing. Hello there. How are you on this 4th of July holiday weekend? So much is going on. We're still celebrating the Knicks, that energy, World Cup. We got the parade of tall ships going up the Hudson River right now. Everyone getting ready for the big fireworks display. It's just exciting. And the temperature can't get no hotter. What does Stevie say? It's hotter than July. We're having some fun. It's a Master Mix weekend. Coming up next, we've got Ty Boogie and your chance right now. Hit me up. I'm looking for caller 7. Fanatics Fest is coming to the Javits Center. It's the world's number one sports fan festival. And you're a big fan. We all are. So be caller 7 right now. Come get these tickets, okay? Fanatics Fest, the 212-545-1075. We'll take a break, pay some bills, and come back with Ty Boogie on a 4th of July Master Mix weekend, right here on 107.5 WBLS.
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0: longest duel since Jill Turner's Come and Gone is in its final weeks on Broadway. 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

Happy 4th of July. Happy 4th of July. Where the cookout at? What we doing? We outside. What we doing? I know you got us tuned in. Make sure you follow me on that Instagram at DJ Top Boogie 1. That is the number one. Oh man, I'ma dig in the crates for you. Happy 4th of July. WPLS, let's go.

in this joint. Yours truly, DJ Top Boogie, 107.5 WBLS on this 4th of July. Oh, yeah. Tell me how to...

0: We're having a good time. It's 107.5 WBLS. It's a Master Mix weekend. Lenny Green is here, man. How's your holiday weekend? How's it going?
1: I celebrate my holiday weekend on Juneteenth. I'm sorry.
0: Oh, okay.
1: You're celebrating a holiday today?
0: No, I just, the Master Mix, I'm doing the Master Mix.
1: No, you said something holidays, so you and a whole bunch of folks are celebrating holidays.
0: Well, I got tickets to give away to the Fanatics.
1: That could be a holiday.
0: There you go.
1: That could be. But I celebrate my holiday.
0: I hear you.
1: I'm a little different, so I celebrate my holiday Juneteenth.
0: Yeah.
1: And maybe you don't know about that.
0: That's my birthday, so I do know.
1: Oh, you know about that.
0: I do.
1: Because you know you were born.
0: That's right.
1: And some other people were like rebirth.
0: I know what you mean, though.
1: Oh, okay, yeah.
0: But we got
1: for those
0: the music.
1: Who are, yeah.
0: We got the tickets.
1: To Keith?
0: No, the Fanatics Fest.
1: Oh, the Fanatics. What's the Fanatics Fest?
0: It's a sports festival at the Javits Center.
1: Really?
0: In July. So,
1: New York Knicks.
0: I got the Knicks thing.
1: Yeah, I see that, man. You're wearing it boldly, brother.
0: Yeah, isn't it something? Are you excited that these guys were world champions? Can you believe that?
1: I'm so happy that they are.
0: Can you believe and they turned the entire NBA upside down, because folks are like, how do they do that?
1: Doubting
0: that. So now they trading everybody. Everybody trying to figure out how they get back there. It's
1: my question
0: nuts.
1: To you. Here's the $1 million question.
0: Okay.
1: Does LeBron come to the Knicks?
0: They talk about it.
1: They talked about
0: they
1: it before.
0: They talk about it. You know, he had his chance to come here.
1: Yeah,
0: a lot of times.
1: It's a whole different program now.
0: Oh, they Knicks, they number one right now.
1: Number one
0: they
1: without.
0: They sitting on top of the hill right
1: no
0: now.
1: No doubt.
0: You know, so it don't matter.
1: That's
0: everybody
1: true.
0: Want to come here now.
1: Yeah, of course. Thank God.
0: It's the hot place to be.
1: It is the hot place, literally.
0: It's good to see you, man.
1: Good to see you, Jeff Fox. I know you don't listen to my program, but I listen to you every day. You listen to the choir.
0: Are you kidding?
1: What?
0: I'm number one fan.
1: They
0: number one.
1: They didn't tell me. No, my mama was the
0: well, you know that.
1: Now you might be number two.
0: Number two.
1: I'm happy to be here. Can I hang out with you for just a little bit?
0: Hang out with me.
1: Thank you.
0: Okay, we'll take a break. Oh, by the way, come get these tickets. Call us 712-545-1075. Fanatics Fest at the Javits in July. 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

nigga can't tell me nothing. 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

0: 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You know, Red, I got your favorite here.
1: Who's that?
2: Your favorite, number one.
1: Oh, my God.
2: Well, you don't have to say that, you know what I'm saying? But you can say a lot of other pleasantry, you know, than oh my God, you know what I mean?
1: Hi, Lenny.
2: Yeah, yeah. You know what? See, Jeff, I don't feel like I'm wanted around, you know what I'm saying? Cool DJ Red Alert, you know, he makes me feel like, what are you doing here for?
1: How you been, Lenny?
2: See, he's talking to me like I'm special, you know what I'm saying? I know, my mama thought I was special, you know what I mean? But
1: Lenny.
2: What's up, Prop Master?
1: You still ride that yellow bus?
2: I wouldn't stop. I would not stop.
1: Is it the short one?
2: Yeah, that's the best one to ride, my brother.
1: By the way, do you still have your helmet?
2: Wow. You know, I'm going to come in that booth in like 5 minutes, man. And it's going to be a whole different situation.
0: We having some fun here. The Master Mix Weekend. What you doing, Red? You still feeling the Knicks?
1: Oh, man, that was not going to go away. I mean, that's going to be an all-summer situation.
0: Hey, they got Mitchell. Mitchell didn't left, huh?
1: Man, listen here. He didn't want to leave. Now, you know he did not want to leave.
0: No, he didn't want to leave.
1: That was some front office nonsense right there.
2: But can I ask you something?
1: You want them? What's that?
2: Does LeBron come to the Knicks?
1: Come to come up with another question?
2: Oh, yeah. Okay. Thank you. No, I can't think
1: you
2: of
1: it. You know, back to my man Mitchell, when he does come back with the new team that he on,
0: yeah.
1: I hope that the Knicks fan give him a standing ovation.
0: I think they will, because he put it all out there, man. He did his thing. He really did.
1: Yeah, uh-huh.
0: All right, let's get this thing going.
2: Let's
0: Here we go. 6 o'clock, as you can tell, it's a party. We having a lot of fun. It's the cool one at 6. 107.5 WBLS.
1: WBLS, everybody. And Lenny started it.
0: Wow. Lenny started it.
2: You see New York, New Jersey, Connecticut, I can't.
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0: time it is. 1 hour down, another hour to go. I'll be right back. This is WBLS.
1: Hey, New York! 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
7: 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Won the chip. Stand up, New York. You see what our center did to the giraffe? 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He made the giraffe look small. He wasn't big no more. He was small.

0: 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USA is up 2-0! That is the most dangerous lead in soccer.
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0: 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It's never wrong.
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8: 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I'm out.
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